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1: 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I'd check that out. 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
6: Hello, South Valley. We've got a windy weekend on our hands. A wind advisory in effect over the Kern County Mountains, gust up to 65 miles per hour. And for the valley floor, a fire weather warning. It's in effect for the San Joaquin Valley and all the way north and including the Sacramento Valley. Wind gusts could be up to 35 miles per hour. And the stronger winds increase our fire danger. They also lower our temperatures, low to mid 80s in the afternoon. Overnight lows in the low to mid 50s. But on Monday, the wind goes away and we'll start getting warmer again. The 90s return Tuesday or possibly Wednesday at the latest. With the Central Valley's most accurate forecast, I'm KC24 Chief Meteorologist AJ Fox.
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2: Hello, South Valley. We've got a windy weekend on our hands. A wind advisory in effect over the Kern County Mountains, gust up to 65 miles per hour. And for the valley floor, a fire weather warning. It's in effect for the San Joaquin Valley and all the way north and including the Sacramento Valley. Wind gusts could be up to 35 miles per hour. And the stronger winds increase our fire danger. They also lower our temperatures, low to mid 80s in the afternoon. Overnight lows in the low to mid 50s. But on Monday, the wind goes away and we'll start getting warmer again. The 90s return Tuesday or possibly Wednesday at the latest. With the Central Valley's most accurate forecast, I'm KC24 Chief Meteorologist AJ Fox.
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Elton John, Michael Jackson, Madonna, Whitney Houston. 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
2: Hello, South Valley. We've got a windy weekend on our hands. A wind advisory in effect over the Kern County Mountains, gust up to 65 miles per hour. And for the valley floor, a fire weather warning. It's in effect for the San Joaquin Valley and all the way north and including the Sacramento Valley. Wind gusts could be up to 35 miles per hour. And the stronger winds increase our fire danger. They also lower our temperatures, low to mid 80s in the afternoon. Overnight lows in the low to mid 50s, but on Monday, the wind goes away and we'll start getting warmer again. The 90s return Tuesday or possibly Wednesday at the latest. With the Central Valley's most accurate forecast, I'm KC24 Chief Meteorologist AJ Fox.
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2: Hello, South Valley. We've got a windy weekend on our hands. A wind advisory in effect over the Kern County Mountains, gust up to 65 miles per hour. And for the valley floor, a fire weather warning. It's in effect for the San Joaquin Valley and all the way north and including the Sacramento Valley. Wind gusts could be up to 35 miles per hour. And the stronger winds increase our fire danger. They also lower our temperatures, low to mid 80s in the afternoon. Overnight lows in the low to mid 50s. But on Monday, the wind goes away and we'll start getting warmer again. The 90s return Tuesday or possibly Wednesday at the latest. With the Central Valley's most accurate forecast, I'm KC24 Chief Meteorologist AJ Fox.
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relaxing favorites at work. It's the new My 97.5. Good morning to you. Justin Michael checking in right around 6 o'clock on a Monday. Here we go. You breathe hands to heaven on the new My 97.5.

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0: Lynell, Whitney Houston for you on a Monday morning on the new My 97.5. Relaxing favorites for your work. It's Justin Michael with you. Happy Monday on the back half of the month here. Hopefully you had a great weekend. Listen to this. There were people that were asked what they do if they found a suitcase that was packed full of money. And nearly half of the people that were asked admitted they'd probably keep it. What? Slightly fewer said they'd call the cops, and others honestly said they'd no idea what they'd do, which, if you think about it, basically proves that everybody thinks they're a good person until, you know, movie-level cash appears in front of them. But I got to tell you right now, if I came across a briefcase of a whole bunch of money, I would open that thing up, and I would contact the cops, and I would cross my fingers that the person it belonged to got it back and gave me a little finder's fee. You know what I mean? I think that's the right thing to do.
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2: 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A collision this morning, no injuries on Poplar just west of Prospect in Porterville. A hit and run North Anderson Road just south of Marinette, and a two-car accident southbound 43 just north of Mountain View. Watch out for construction. There's a slowdown on southbound 99 between Chestnut and Jensen, and KRC Safety reminds you to slow for the cone.

0: slow for the cone zone.
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Sly Goo Goo Dolls, the new My 97.5, relaxing favorites of work. It's Justin Michael. Investigators are checking this out. Did you see this? Two military jets collided over the weekend, and details still developing, but scary. Four people ejected safely, so nobody injured. But man, I saw the video. Absolutely insane. You too now. Thank goodness everybody's okay. It's the new My 97.5. Good morning.

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0: Dreaming of You, that's Selena on the new Mind 97.5. Relaxing favorites at work for Delano and Wasco. It's Justin Michael with you. Thank you so much for having me on this morning on a Monday. And apparently today is Visit Your Relatives Day. And honestly, I think about doing this all the time. Then life gets busy. We don't live near each other. Everybody's schedule is nuts. And before you know it, you realize that you haven't seen certain family members in forever. And then when you finally do see them, you're like, why don't we do this more often? So maybe today is your reminder to call somebody or text them back or stop by or, you know what I mean? Grab dinner tonight with somebody. Or just check in on an aunt who still leaves you a 3-minute voicemail every Christmas, you know? Stick right here. On the way in just a few minutes, Mariah Carey, plus my favorite, Man in the Mirror, Michael Jackson, coming up.
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2: 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A collision this morning, no injuries on Poplar just west of Prospect in Porterville. A hit and run North Anderson Road just south of Marinette and a two-car accident southbound 43 just north of Mountain View. Watch out for construction. There's a slowdown on southbound 99 between Chestnut and Jensen, and KRC Safety reminds you to slow for the cone zone.
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10: Changes coming our way this week. Good morning, South Valley. Happy Monday. Generally a little less wind today, combined with plenty of sunshine. We will have a much warmer day to start the week. Highs today will be in the mid-80s. Clear skies tonight, overnight lows in the low 50s. Sunny and hot for tomorrow, which means the highs get back into the lower 90s. Sunny to mostly sunny for the rest of the week, with highs climbing in the mid to upper 90s Thursday and Friday, but cooling a little this weekend. For Visalia, expect a high today of 84, overnight low of 53, Lemoore's high 86, overnight low 51 degrees. With the Central Valley's most accurate forecast, I'm KC24 Chief Meteorologist AJ Fox.
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Visalia, what is up? 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

Right around 7 o'clock, it's the new My 97.5, relaxing favorites at work. It's a Monday morning. Justin Michael with you. Now criminals are using smart glasses. Oh boy, tell you about it coming up right now. Can't fight this feeling. REO Speedwagon on the new My 97.5. It's always something.

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0: Love that one from him, Elton John, Tiny Dancer, on the new My 97.5 Relaxing Favorites at Work. What's up, Strathmore? It's Justin Michael with you. And authorities are warning us about scammers who are now using those high-tech smart glasses that, like, record what you're seeing and stuff. I guess they're secretly gathering sensitive info from people. Honestly, you know what? Every week, technology sounds a little more like we're living in like a sci-fi, like spy movie. You know what I mean? Somewhere, there's a person wearing a futuristic pair of glasses right now, and everybody around them is suddenly suspicious because of this. Don't worry about it. I think we'll be fine. Escapade. Stick right here. Janet Jackson's coming up.
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2: 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A collision this morning, no injuries on Poplar just west of Prospect in Porterville. A hit and run North Anderson Road just south of Marinette, and a two-car accident southbound 43 just north of Mountain View. Watch out for construction. There's a slowdown on southbound 99 between Chestnut and Jensen, and KRC Safety reminds you to slow for the cone zone.
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people who regularly visit art galleries and go to concerts and plays and just cultural events may actually live longer and age more slowly, which is honestly incredible because this is like the first health tip I've heard that doesn't sound miserable, you know? 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

Duran Duran on the new My 97.5, relaxing favorites for Tulare and Visalia. Listen at work. Thank you so much for doing that. You got Justin Michael right here, and airlines are now warning people, passengers, that seat squatting could actually get you kicked off flights now. And I didn't know this was happened, but I guess it's when people like take a better seat, hoping that nobody notices it and challenges them, saying, hey, you know, I was in 23C, right? You know what I mean? Instead, just go to a different seat. No, you can't do that. You got to sit where it's on the ticket, you know?

0: 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And honestly, airplane boarding, it's already intense enough feeling. You know what I mean? And then somebody turns row 17 into a game of musical chairs. Who needs that before, you know?
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2: 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Eastbound 198 on the Plaza Drive off ramp of collision. Accident at southbound 43 just north of Mountain View. And a traffic hazard on Cartmill Avenue between J and West. Westbound 180 at the connector to southbound 41. Watch out for a traffic hazard. And traffic lights are out at DeWolf and Shields. KRC Safety reminds you to slow for the cone zone.

0: safety reminds you to slow for the cone zones.
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6: Changes coming our way this week. Good morning, South Valley. Happy Monday. Generally a little less wind today combined with plenty of sunshine. We will have a much warmer day to start the week. Highs today will be in the mid-80s. Clear skies tonight. Overnight lows in the low 50s. Sunny and hot for tomorrow, which means the highs get back into the lower 90s. Sunny to mostly sunny for the rest of the week, with highs climbing in the mid to upper 90s Thursday and Friday, but cooling a little this weekend. For Visalia, expect a high today of 84, overnight low of 53, Lemoore's high 86, overnight low 51 degrees. With the Central Valley's most accurate forecast, I'm KC24 Chief Meteorologist AJ Fox.
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Billy Joel, the new My 97.5, relaxing favorites at work, Justin Michael. Apparently kids who become convincing little liars at a very young age may actually have highly developed brains. They say that successful lying requires quick thinking and memory and stuff like that. So when the kid blames the broken lamp on the dog, it might just be showing potential leadership. You know what I mean? So maybe you should... No, you shouldn't celebrate that, I guess. Selena, I could fall in love now. It's the new My 97.5. Good morning.

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Relaxing favorites at work for Farmersville and by Celia Lamore. Justin Michael with you. Coming up later this hour, we will be kicking into 97 minutes commercial-free music for you right here on the new My97.5. First, though, more than words, here's Extreme.

0: King right there. It's the new My 97.5 relaxing favorites at work, and Justin Michael with you. Apparently, couples who spend more time doing household chores also say that there's a little more spice in their relationship. And people think that, like, high-energy, productive personalities tend to kind of carry over into, you know, actual relationships, too. So, technically speaking, vacuuming the living room may now count as flirting, I guess. I'm not sure how it works, but I think so.
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2: 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Eastbound 198 on the Plaza Drive off ramp, a collision. Accident in southbound 43 just north of Mountain View. And a traffic hazard on Cartmill Avenue between J and West. Westbound 180 at the connector to southbound 41. Watch out for a traffic hazard. And traffic lights are out at DeWolf and Shields. KRC Safety reminds you to slow for the cone zone.

0: 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KRC Safety reminds you to slow for the cone zones.
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What is up? Farmersville. Justin Michael right here. And what I am.

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0: Lisa, Nicole Jam, Lost in Emotion right here on the new My 97.5. Relaxing favorites at work for a Monday morning. Justin Michael with you. Man, wedding dresses. I just saw a story about this over the weekend, how expensive they are. I had no idea. And they're so expensive now that people are like online in the comment section losing their minds over this story because a woman posted a dress that she found at a thrift store for just $3.75. And people later found the exact same dress online that was selling for more than $200, which honestly feels like the greatest thrift store victory of all time. Don't you think for that girl, somewhere there is a person who spent like $6,000 on a wedding dress, trying very, very hard not to be angry right now. Did they really cost that much? $6,000?
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2: Traffic is brought to you by Visalia GMC. Eastbound 198 on the Plaza Drive off ramp for collision. Accident at southbound 43 just north of Mountain View. And a traffic hazard on Cartmill Avenue between J and West. Westbound 180 at the connector to southbound 41. Watch out for a traffic hazard. And traffic lights are out at DeWolf and Shields. KRC Safety reminds you to slow for the cone zones.
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10: Changes coming our way this week. Good morning, South Valley. Happy Monday. Generally a little less wind today, combined with plenty of sunshine. We will have a much warmer day to start the week. Highs today will be in the mid-80s. Clear skies tonight, overnight lows in the low 50s. Sunny and hot for tomorrow, which means the highs get back into the lower 90s. Sunny to mostly sunny for the rest of the week, with highs climbing in the mid to upper 90s Thursday and Friday, but cooling a little this weekend. For Visalia, expect a high today of 84, overnight low of 53, Lemoore's high 86, overnight low 51 degrees. With the Central Valley's most accurate forecast, I'm KC24 Chief Meteorologist AJ Fox.
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I don't know if you've walked into Target lately or not. Maybe you felt disoriented. I have not walked into a Target since they started delivery, I don't think. But I guess a lot of them across the country, they're moving stuff around. So if you go in later and you can't find something, they probably still have it. It's just somewhere else. All right, Madonna now on the new Mon 97.5.

Reminds me of Mrs. Davis in elementary school. She loved Amy Grant. It's the new My 97.5, relaxing favorites of work. 97 minutes commercial free right now. I'll stand by you. Pretenders.

Cause I gotta have faith. Okay, football fans, next year's Super Bowl landing on Valentine's Day weekend, and somehow the stars align perfectly because that Monday, President's Day, which means millions of people may finally get the Monday after Super Bowl off without having to call in sick. You know what's happened. Wham! 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

So this is interesting. People, I guess, say that clean bathrooms will actually make them spend more money at the store. And I guess it makes kind of perfect sense, because the second you walk into a horrifying gas station bathroom, your brain immediately goes, we gotta go. Apparently, something like 60% of shoppers say a clean restroom improves their opinion of a business enough to spend a little more money, or at least stay a little longer, you know? 97 minutes commercial-free music for you on a Monday morning. When I think of you now, Janet Jackson, right here on the new Mind 97.5.

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1: Changes coming our way this week. Good morning, South Valley. Happy Monday. Generally a little less wind today combined with plenty of sunshine. We will have a much warmer day to start the week. Highs today will be in the mid-80s. Clear skies tonight. Overnight lows in the low 50s. Sunny and hot for tomorrow, which means the highs get back into the lower 90s. Sunny to mostly sunny for the rest of the week, with highs climbing in the mid to upper 90s Thursday and Friday, but cooling a little this weekend. For Visalia, expect a high today of 84, overnight low of 53, Lemoore's high 86, overnight low 51 degrees. With the Central Valley's most accurate forecast, I'm KC24 Chief Meteorologist AJ Fox.
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Thank you so much for having us on this morning. Jennifer Grant is next. 97 minutes commercial-free music continues. 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

0: The new 97.5 relaxing favorites at work with Tracy Chapman and Fast Car. Good morning. I'm Jennifer Grant. I had a few sips of coffee, you know, got a little caffeine coursing through my veins. I'm hoping, fingers crossed, I'm not jinxing this by saying it out loud, but I think maybe it might be an okay Monday, a survivable Monday. How about that? I mean, I've had a little stuff to deal with already this morning. I dropped my car off for an oil change, and also my registration is due, not till July. But I need a smog. Okay. Get this done while I'm doing the oil change. Sure, fine. I was still waiting in the parking lot for my ride to come get me to bring me to the station. And they come out and they're like, your car's not going to pass smog. What? I'm not even out of the parking lot yet. Come on, you guys. Something about an oxygen sensor. But they think there's an easy fix. Hopefully. Fingers crossed. So we're going to go with that. If not, okay. Again, smog, the registration not due till July. It's only middle of May. I got some time, possibly a few paychecks, to figure it out. Please don't cost too much.
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7: Changes coming our way this week. Good morning, South Valley. Happy Monday. Generally a little less wind today combined with plenty of sunshine. We will have a much warmer day to start the week. Highs today will be in the mid-80s. Clear skies tonight, overnight lows in the low 50s. Sunny and hot for tomorrow, which means the highs get back into the lower 90s. Sunny to mostly sunny for the rest of the week, with highs climbing in the mid to upper 90s Thursday and Friday, but cooling a little this weekend. For Visalia, expect a high today of 84, overnight low of 53, Lemoore's high 86, overnight low 51 degrees. With the Central Valley's most accurate forecast, I'm KC24 Chief Meteorologist AJ Fox.
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97.5, relaxing favorites at work with Debbie Gibson and Only in My Dreams. How you doing? I'm Jennifer Grant. Now, I mentioned before about 2.5 months ago, my dad was diagnosed with leukemia. So that has been a new adventure that we as a family are navigating. Awesome. And my dad and my stepmom live about, they live in the Bay Area. They live up near Napa. So it's a little bit of a trek. I don't see them all the time, but we talk on the phone all the time. And while we've been dealing with the leukemia, my dad ended up in the hospital about 2 weeks ago or so for dizzy spells. So it took him about 3 days to realize it was actually high blood pressure or heart medication that was causing the issue. So they dealt with that. That's fine. But while he was in the hospital, he managed to catch pneumonia. Yeah. So now he's battling leukemia and pneumonia at the same time. And the treatment for those are, they butt heads because the chemotherapy, the treatment for leukemia suppresses your immune system. Well, to fight pneumonia, you kind of need your immune system. So, yeah, he's, by nature, my dad is a pretty optimistic, positive person. Not right now, he's not. He's pretty cranky pants. And I was talking to him yesterday, and I realized that I just needed to let him vent. Sometimes he calls because he needs a solution. He needs help figuring out a solution. Okay, but sometimes he calls just because he needs to vent. So I need to allow him that space. I'm doing my best to do that. And I mention this too because

0: lot of us, I know I'm not alone in this, and that kind of helps. As we get older, you're caring for aging parents. And so I don't want to say that the roles are reversed completely where he's the child and I'm the adult, but there are at times shades of that. And that's just part of this whole deal, I guess we call life. So I mention this because I know I'm not alone in this. And if you're going through the same thing, girl, I see you. I absolutely see you.
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7: Changes coming our way this week. Good morning, South Valley. Happy Monday. Generally a little less wind today, combined with plenty of sunshine. We will have a much warmer day to start the week. Highs today will be in the mid-80s. Clear skies tonight. Overnight lows in the low 50s. Sunny and hot for tomorrow, which means the highs get back into the lower 90s. Sunny to mostly sunny for the rest of the week, with highs climbing in the mid to upper 90s Thursday and Friday, but cooling a little this weekend. For Visalia, expect a high today of 84, overnight low of 53, Lemoore's high 86, overnight low 51 degrees. With the Central Valley's most accurate forecast, I'm KC24 Chief Meteorologist AJ Fox.
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Words get in the way. 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

0: Hey, did you know you can request your favorite song? Elton John, Michael Jackson, Madonna, Whitney Houston. 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
10: Big warm-up this week. Good afternoon, South Valley, and happy Monday. Generally less wind today, still some gusts on the west side, but we got a warmer day to start the week on our hands. Highs today in the mid-80s. Clear skies tonight, overnight lows in the low 50s. Sunny and hot tomorrow with highs in the low 90s. And sunny to mostly sunny for the rest of the week. We should be back into the mid to upper 90s by Thursday and Friday. Then we cool some, back to the lower 90s this weekend. For Tulare, expect an overnight low of 53, Tuesday's high 90. Hanford's overnight low 52, and on Tuesday also 90 degrees. With the Central Valley's most accurate forecast, I'm KC24 Chief Meteorologist AJ Fox.
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Peaches and Herb. 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

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It's Bruce Hornsby in the range and the way it is. 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May is National Bike Safety Month. 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It's my

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9: Big warm-up this week. Good afternoon, South Valley, and happy Monday. Generally less wind today. Still some gusts on the west side, but we got a warmer day to start the week on our hands. Highs today in the mid-80s. Clear skies tonight. Overnight lows in the low 50s. Sunny and hot tomorrow with highs in the low 90s. And sunny to mostly sunny for the rest of the week. We should be back into the mid to upper 90s by Thursday and Friday. Then we cool some. Back to the lower 90s this weekend. For Tulare, expect an overnight low of 53, Tuesday's high, 90. Hanford's overnight low, 52, and on Tuesday, also 90 degrees. With the Central Valley's most accurate forecast, I'm KC24 Chief Meteorologist AJ Fox.
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2: Big warm-up this week. Good afternoon, South Valley, and happy Monday. Generally less wind today. Still some gusts on the west side, but we got a warmer day to start the week on our hands. Highs today in the mid-80s. Clear skies tonight. Overnight lows in the low 50s. Sunny and hot tomorrow with highs in the low 90s. Sunny to mostly sunny for the rest of the week. We should be back into the mid to upper 90s by Thursday and Friday. Then we cool some, back to the lower 90s this weekend. For Tulare, expect an overnight low of 53. Tuesday's high, 90. Hanford's overnight low, 52. And on Tuesday, also 90 degrees. With the Central Valley's most accurate forecast, I'm KC24 Chief Meteorologist AJ Fox.
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0: Traffic's brought to you by Visalia GMC. In the South Valley, multiple collisions right now. Road 63 at Avenue 308. Two vehicles tied up there, Visalia. Two as well, Avenue 168 at Road 180 Porterville. And eastbound 198 at the Farmersville off-ramp just happened. Up north, one more. Southbound 99 at the Jensen off-ramp Fresno. And that's traffic. I'm Mike O'Neill.
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0: Richard Marks, relaxing favorites at work. The new Mind 97.5. On the way, let's hook up some Joan Jett, Belinda Carlisle, along with KC24's AJ Fox. 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
1: 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In the South Valley, multiple collisions. Vehicle into a dry ditch on East Orange Avenue near East Roby, Porterville. Another Road 63 at Avenue 308 Visalia. And another Avenue 168 at Road 180 Porterville. Up north, just popped up on East Manning, a collision at South McCall, Fresno. And that's traffic. I'm Mike O'Neill.
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4: Big warm-up this week. Good afternoon, South Valley, and happy Monday. Generally less wind today. Still some gusts on the west side, but we got a warmer day to start the week on our hands. Highs today in the mid-80s. Clear skies tonight. Overnight lows in the low 50s. Sunny and hot tomorrow with highs in the low 90s. And sunny to mostly sunny for the rest of the week. We should be back into the mid to upper 90s by Thursday and Friday. Then we cool some, back to the lower 90s this weekend. For Tulare, expect an overnight low of 53, Tuesday's high, 90. Hanford's overnight low, 52, and on Tuesday, also 90 degrees. With the Central Valley's most accurate forecast, I'm KC24 Chief Meteorologist A.J. Fox.
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relaxing favorites at work, the new Mine 97.5, the warm-up on this week. 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

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In the South Valley, look out for the cow on the roadway on Avenue 190 and Road 236 southeast of Strathmore. Multiple collisions, vehicle into a dry ditch on each Orange Avenue near East Roby Porterville, Road 63 at Avenue 308 Visalia. Another Avenue 168 at Road 180 Porterville. And still an active scene up north, southbound 90.

0: 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Elton John, Michael Jackson, Madonna, Whitney Houston. Let us know what we can play for you. Just go to my975fm.com. 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

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Corey Hart coming on. Looking for a new pet or thinking about it at least? Well, keep an eye out every Wednesday about 7:30. 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
1: 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In the South Valley, multiple collisions. Vehicle into a dry ditch on East Orange Avenue near East Roby, Porterville. Another Road 63 at Avenue 308 Visalia. And another Avenue 168 at Road 180 Porterville. Up north, just popped up on East Manning, a collision at South McCall, Fresno. And that's traffic. I'm Mike O'Neill.
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4: Big warm-up this week. Good afternoon, South Valley, and happy Monday. Generally less wind today. Still some gusts on the west side, but we got a warmer day to start the week on our hands. Highs today in the mid-80s. Clear skies tonight. Overnight lows in the low 50s. Sunny and hot tomorrow with highs in the low 90s. And sunny to mostly sunny for the rest of the week. We should be back into the mid to upper 90s by Thursday and Friday. Then we cool some, back to the lower 90s this weekend. For Tulare, expect an overnight low of 53. Tuesday's high, 90. Hanford's overnight low, 52. And on Tuesday, also 90 degrees. With the Central Valley's most accurate forecast, I'm KC24 Chief Meteorologist AJ Fox.
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